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Got his eye on a fat squirrel down there and a couple of pigeons.

you're never gonna get that smell out of the water. 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Now Hell's Kitchen's Clinton and the Bowery's no leader, and the East Village is creeping across the Williams

times. 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You can't take a dollar bill

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You know, I've seen a hospital close down. 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

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We shall defend our island, whatever the cost may be. We shall never surrender.

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1: 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You just told me it was.

0: Blowing in the Ameripolitan Winds. 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
1: Hi, this is Dallas Wayne from Austin, Texas. Thank you for listening to our music on Blowing in the Ameripolitan Winds with Mariby Lluvero. Nothing but the good stuff.

He sat there all night long, and he gently held the hand that used to guide him before he became a man. The hand that sometimes held a switch forever to remind her boy that there's a price to pay when applied to his behind. The first hand that tied his shoes and buttoned up his coat and administered the medicine to soothe his scratchy throat. The hand that also held his own until the street was safely crossed. The hand that helped with homework when he thought the cause was lost. The hand that wiped away his tears, though her tears ran even more when the news came that his daddy had been killed in the war. The hand that baked the cookies that he'd take from the jar. A hand that signed the paper when he bought his first car. This hand he held was wrinkled now. He could tell the pulse was weak, but he held it gently through the night, and he didn't even sleep. As daylight came, the life expired. The hand was dead and cold. And the hand that raised him from a boy had been his favorite hand to hold. He sat there all night long. He gently held the hand that was there to guide him. From a boy to a man.

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He always looks that way. 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

0: get on the road again. 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

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And I dreamed your dream for you, and now your dream is real.

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You have to go out and work. 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It's so warm, it's so hot, you perspire. Yes, you perspire. Then you perspire. What do you get? Perspiration. 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So you say, I think I'll go down. Let's go down and dig the real cool sounds at Mr. Kelly's. You come in Mr. Kelly's and you taste a while. Yes, Daddy, you drink a while. And you drink. What do you get? The check. You don't mind it because it's summertime. It's easy. What do you care? Your daddy's rich. You got a good-looking mother. Imagine everybody with a good-looking mother and a rich daddy. Ho-ho! Summertime. That's what the song said. Living easy.